ambitions are low and resentment rides high, but emotions won't.

just one step behind you. '66 seemed like the year I was really going somewhere. We were living in San Francisco with flowers in our hair.

please go down on your knees. Carry on, carry on. Your head is full of doubt.

Guten Abend, meine Damen und Herren. Good evening. What an incredible evening to celebrate this 75 years of big band history in Stuttgart and the world. 75 Jahre. What you just heard was a postcard from the first year of the SWR Big Band. Erwin Lehn, he was the director and founder of the SWR Big Band. And they played, this was one of the first songs they played back in those days. It's called "Bei dir war es immer so schön." Maybe you recognize that. And I'm so happy to be on stage today with the band and with the strings. I contributed with this new overture for this evening. And then we went into a Brazilian song that I arranged for the band called Cabo Frio, which featured one of the members that had been playing the most. He's 36 years, 36 Jahre, on the alt saxophone, Klaus Graf. And on the trombone, quite new, a couple of years already, I guess, Jürgen Neudet on the red glasses and the trombone. And you know, 75 years of big band history is almost like the symphony orchestra for the classical music. They have a couple of hundred years, but we are almost reaching 100. And we had on the trumpet, he's going to be featured later as well, he had 42 Jahre in the band, Carl Ferren, my down here. And I'm very happy now to introduce the first guest of this evening, because these singers, they celebrating the band, but they have never performed with the band. They are super nervous, really nervous. So you have to give them a big, big applause so they feel very at home here in Stuttgart, that we all feel. Give a big warm applause for David Links.

Andy Mile on tenor sax. Thank you very much. I'm very flattered, honored, and happy to be here to celebrate 75th birthday of this amazing orchestra. And Magnus Lindgren. We started up with, I'm doing some original material tonight that he arranged. First was Waterfalls, and I'm going to continue with the ballad by a great friend of mine in Brazil who's called Ivan Lins, if you must know him. Yes! Obrigado. And he asked me to write French lyrics to his song Lembra de Mim, and I called it Je me prépare.

So that was a message, another postcard from 1954. There was a song called Fidele Fidel, and featuring the string section under the leading of Emily Kerner. Bitte. Now I have the big honor to present on stage the great vocalist from Italia, my great friend, wonderful Chiara Civello.

0: So great to have you here, Chiara. 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
1: Buonasera a voi, buonasera everyone. I'm so honored, so happy to be here. And so beautiful that all of you, in a world where some people are choosing different things, like the war, you're choosing to listen, which is the most radical and beautiful gesture. Thank you for the beautiful music we've been sharing for a long time.
0: So this one, Via Come, is from the great Italian star.
1: Paolo Conte, yes.
0: Paolo Conte. Yes. But the next song you wrote together with the one only Burt Bacharach, right?
1: Yes, I did.

of the Heart, Maria Stange, meine Damen und Herren. So that was a postcard from 1963. They had this harp player in the SWR band, which they wrote this arrangement, and the song is called Blue Room. Also want to say that on the soloist on the previous song, on Via Come, we had a wonderful guitar player, Frank Kurutz, my damn mare. And once again on the Flügelhorn, er hat das 42 Jahre in der Band. Das ist nicht schlecht. Für gestern hat seine 45 Geburtstag. Sehr gut. 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Okay, I'm so happy to invite now our new friends. We never met her, we knew her from yesterday, but she's such a dynamite and such a lovely person. Please give a big hand for Emma Smith.

0: Dankeschön. 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
1: You guys are so kind. Thank you so much. It's my first time playing with the SWR Big Band, and it has been a dream of mine for so many years. So to be here tonight in front of all of you guys for this special celebration is monumental for me, so thank you for being here.

1968, there was this piano player, Horst Jakobsky. He didn't have anything to do for 5 minutes before having a lunch in the SWR building. So he wrote a song. And that song became quite successful in 1968-1969. Our piano player, Folke Engelbert, will play this song. I'm not gonna tell you the name because maybe you know the song. It's actually the most successful song from SWR Big Band so far.

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Thank you so much. That was a song I wrote. Ein Stück ich habe geschrieben, wenn ich in Brasil, when I was in Brazil, and I rented an apartment between Copacabana and Ipanema, then I got these crazy lines. You know, we had the oldest member in the band, but we have the newest member in the band. You heard him. Fantastic tenor saxophone solos. This is big hand from four months you have been in the band, since January. Max Treutner. And a couple of more years in the band, fantastic trumpet player. Martin Auer. And we have on the drums Guido Juris. And the percussion solo, Roland P. And actually, you could hear extremely genius bass fills in there. I think it's worth a big hand for that. Decibel Badina, my damn runner. And we had the oldest member of the band. I would like to give a special homage to 45 Jahre has to Rudy in the band, and he has been the director for 35 years, 35 Jahre, and he's such a great person. I would like to give a big hand for Rudy Reindl.

Oh, actually, we got a new postcard. 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It's from it's from 1966. The SWR Big Band, they actually had a choreographer at that time, I heard. And it was extremely successful with this trumpet player, Herb Albert. And he has this special phrasing that the saxophone players, they don't like so much, but the trumpet players, it's the wet dream to play this kind of thing. So Guido, can you

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1: 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Are you here, David? 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Thank you. 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

Chiara Civello. Norberto Saisfon. 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So, this is such a lovely evening, really. We are reaching the last final number for tonight. Thank you so much for joining this journey of 75 years. We have at least 750 years to go. Max, you will still be playing, I guess. We would like to end with a song that Duke Ellington wrote together with some colleagues called It Don't Mean a Thing If It Ain't Got a Swing. I think it's fits pretty well. Please welcome again on the stage David Links and Emma Smith. Thank you so much. And congratulations, SWR Big Band, 75.

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This one matched David's shirt, so here we are.

0: SWR Big Band with the Strings. Happy birthday. We might have something more. Yeah. By the way, that was on the trombone, the killer trombone player, Mark Ottfrall. Yes. So, should we improvise some encore, Chiara?
1: Sure.
0: Something with saying goodbye or something, I don't know.
1: It's a word that everybody knows, I think, in Italian maybe.